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And we started it out with Byron Slick Gibson and the Sliders, and I Want You, Baby. Got a couple of more tunes by Clarence Carter coming up next. Going to play several early Clarence Carter tunes and some rare tracks from a little

Sending this one out to my cousin, my cousin, Rodianne, the lovely, dynamic, sultry Miss Rodianne. She holding it down in Fort Worth, Texas. This is the late great one, Marvin Gaye, rocking after midnight. Enjoy.

Sketch and the Dirty Notes here on WWOZ-FM New Orleans. 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